0: Paul Colbert, Michael Sullivan, Mike Williams, David Cohen, Stu Jacobs, and Elaine Stieglitz. I'm Casey Kasem. 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

0: 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Want to pass along that Perm Public Schools is participating in the Summer Food Service Program. 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
2: Chance of thunderstorms tonight. Otherwise, cloudy skies expected. Lows level off around 42. Winds out of the east, 8 to 15 miles per hour. Cloudy skies expected again tomorrow. Slight chance of rain showers. Daytime highs approaching 57. Showers likely tomorrow night. Lows level off around 37. Cloudy skies expected. That's your forecast. I'm staff meteorologist Paul Trombley. Currently 60.
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chance of thunderstorms tonight. Otherwise, cloudy skies expected. Lows level off around 42. Winds out of the east, 8 to 15 miles per hour. Cloudy skies expected again tomorrow. Slight chance of rain showers. Daytime highs approaching 57. Showers likely tomorrow night. Lows level off around 37. Cloudy skies expected. That's your forecast. I'm staff meteorologist Paul Trombley. Currently 60.

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Chance of thunderstorms tonight. Otherwise, cloudy skies expected. Lows level off around 42. Winds out of the northeast, 8 to 15 miles per hour. Cloudy skies expected again tomorrow. Slight chance of rain showers. Daytime highs approaching 57. Cloudy skies expected tomorrow night. Showers likely. Lows dip down to about 37. That's your forecast. I'm staff meteorologist Paul Trombley. Right now, it's 59 degrees.

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4: Chance of thunderstorms tonight. Otherwise, cloudy skies expected. Lows level off around 42. Winds out of the northeast, 8 to 15 miles per hour. Cloudy skies expected again tomorrow. Slight chance of rain showers. Daytime highs approaching 57. Cloudy skies expected tomorrow night. Showers likely. Lows dip down to about 37. That's your forecast. I'm staff meteorologist Paul Trombley. Right now, it's 59 degrees.
5: We're back with more of the greatest hits

Tomorrow night, lows dip down to about 37. Cloudy skies expected. That's your forecast. I'm staff meteorologist Paul Frombly. Right now, it's 58 degrees.

0: 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You can remember those who have served as you're invited to join the VFW Post 4020 and Auxiliary for a Memorial Day program at 10 a.m. on Monday, May 25th at, in their own words, Veterans Museum, located at 805 West Main in Purim. The program will be held outside, weather permitting, and in case of rain, program inside. As part of the morning, there will be a pancake breakfast served with sausage, juice, and coffee, 8 a.m. to 11:30, and served by the VFW Auxiliary. 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All the proceeds go to veterans programs.
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2: Chance of rain showers
3: tonight. Otherwise, cloudy skies expected. Lows level off around 42. Winds out of the northeast, 8 to 15 miles per hour. Cloudy skies expected again tomorrow. Slight chance of rain showers. Daytime highs approaching 57. Showers likely tomorrow night. Lows dip down to about 37. Cloudy skies expected. That's your forecast. I'm staff meteorologist Paul Frombly. Right now, it's 58 degrees.
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1: Chance of rain showers tonight. Otherwise, cloudy skies expected. Lows level off around 42. Winds out of the northeast, 8 to 15 miles per hour. Cloudy skies expected again tomorrow. Slight chance of rain showers. Daytime highs approaching 57. Showers likely tomorrow night. Lows dip down to about 37. Cloudy skies expected. That's your forecast. I'm staff meteorologist Paul Frombly. Currently 56.

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The Summer Food Service Program runs from June 1st, continues until August 7th at Prairie Wind Middle School, and continuing until August 8th at the Boys and Girls Club. 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And the Boys and Girls Club will serve meals to enrolled students. Breakfast served Monday through Friday from 8 to 9:30 and lunch served on Fridays only. 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

0: chance of rain showers tonight. Otherwise, cloudy skies expected. Lows level off around 42. Winds out of the northeast, 8 to 15 miles per hour. Cloudy skies expected again tomorrow. Slight chance of rain showers. Daytime highs approaching 57. Showers likely tomorrow night. Lows dip down to about 37. Cloudy skies expected. That's your forecast. I'm staff meteorologist Paul Frombly. Currently 56.
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2: Chance of rain showers
3: tonight. Otherwise, cloudy skies expected. Lows level off around 42. Winds out of the northeast, 8 to 15 miles per hour. Cloudy skies expected again tomorrow. Slight chance of rain showers. Daytime highs approaching 57. Showers likely tomorrow night. Lows dip down to about 37. Cloudy skies expected. That's your forecast. I'm staff meteorologist Paul Frombly. Currently 54.

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2: Chance of rain showers
3: tonight. Otherwise, cloudy skies expected. Lows level off around 42. Winds out of the northeast, 8 to 15 miles per hour. Cloudy skies expected again tomorrow. Slight chance of rain showers. Daytime highs approaching 57. Showers likely tomorrow night. Lows dip down to about 37. Cloudy skies expected. That's your forecast. I'm staff meteorologist Paul Frombly. Currently 54.

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2: Chance for showers overnight, otherwise overcast skies. Lows level off around 42. Northeast winds 8 to 15 miles per hour. Overcast skies again Monday. Slight chance for showers. Daytime highs approaching 57. Cloudy skies Monday night. Rain showers likely. Lows dip down to about 37. That's your forecast. I'm staff meteorologist Paul Frombley. Currently, it's 52 degrees.
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0: 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They're volunteers and care partners who have spent the last several weeks rehearsing, laughing, and making music together. 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
1: Chance for showers overnight, otherwise overcast skies. Lows level off around 42. Northeast winds 8 to 15 miles per hour. Overcast skies again Monday. Slight chance for showers. Daytime highs approaching 57. Cloudy skies Monday night. Rain showers likely. Lows dip down to about 37. That's your forecast. I'm staff meteorologist Paul Frombly. Currently, it's 52 degrees.

0: 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You can remember those who have served as you're invited to join the VFW Post 4020 and Auxiliary for a Memorial Day program at 10 a.m. on Monday, May 25th at, in their own words, Veterans Museum, located at 805 West Main in Purim. The program will be held outside, weather permitting, and in case of rain, program inside. As part of the morning, there will be a pancake breakfast served with sausage, juice, and coffee, 8 a.m. to 11:30, and served by the VFW Auxiliary. 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All the proceeds go to veterans programs.
1: Cloudy skies expected overnight with a chance of rain showers. Lows level off around 42. Northeasterly winds 8 to 15 miles per hour. Cloudy skies expected again Monday. Chance of rain showers. Daytime highs approaching 60. Rain showers likely Monday night. Lows dip down to about 39. Cloudy skies expected. That's your forecast. I'm staff meteorologist Paul Trombley. Right now, 52.
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1: Cloudy skies expected overnight with a chance of rain showers. Lows level off around 42. Northeasterly winds 8 to 15 miles per hour. Cloudy skies expected again Monday. Chance of rain showers. Daytime highs approaching 60. Rain showers likely Monday night. Lows dip down to about 39. Cloudy skies expected. That's your forecast. I'm staff meteorologist Paul Frombly. Right now, it's 54 degrees.

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0: 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Want to pass along that Perm Public Schools is participating in the Summer Food Service Program. 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The Summer Food Service Program runs from June 1st, continues until August 7th at Prairie Wind Middle School, and continuing until August 8th at the Boys and Girls Club. Prairie Wind Middle School will serve meals Monday through Thursday. 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And the Boys and Girls Club will serve meals to enrolled students. Breakfast served Monday through Friday from 8 to 9:30 and lunch served on Fridays only. 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
1: Lows dip down to about 42 overnight under overcast skies with a slight chance for showers. Northeasterly winds 5 to 10 miles per hour. Cloudy skies expected again Monday. Chance of rain showers. Daytime highs approaching 60. Rain showers likely Monday night. Lows dip down to about 39. Cloudy skies expected. That's your forecast. I'm staff meteorologist Paul Trombley. Currently 53.
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1: Lows dip down to about 42 overnight under overcast skies with a slight chance for showers. Northeasterly winds 5 to 10 miles per hour. Cloudy skies expected again Monday. Chance of rain showers. Daytime highs approaching 60. Rain showers likely Monday night. Lows dip down to about 39. Cloudy skies expected. That's your forecast. I'm staff meteorologist Paul Trombley. Right now, 48.
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From Betty Davis's eyes. 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
1: Lows dip down to about 42 overnight under overcast skies with a slight chance for showers. Northeasterly winds 5 to 10 miles per hour. Cloudy skies expected again Monday. Chance of rain showers. Daytime highs approaching 60. Rain showers likely Monday night. Lows dip down to about 39. Cloudy skies expected. That's your forecast. I'm staff meteorologist Paul Trombley. Right now, 48.

0: 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There's only one Casey Kasem, and there's only one show that brings you all of the top 40 hits from the 1970s and 80s. Relive the classic hits, the great stories, and the long-distance dedications each week as we open the vaults and dust off an original American Top 40 with Casey Kasem. 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
1: Lows dip down to about 42 overnight under overcast skies with a slight chance for showers. Northeasterly winds 5 to 10 miles per hour. Cloudy skies expected again Monday. Chance of rain showers. Daytime highs approaching 60. Rain showers likely Monday night. Lows dip down to about 39. Cloudy skies expected. That's your forecast. I'm staff meteorologist Paul Trombley. Right now, 48.

0: 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They're volunteers and care partners who have spent the last several weeks rehearsing, laughing, and making music together. 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
1: 42 overnight, under cloudy skies, northerly winds, 5 to 10 miles per hour. Chance for showers Monday, 60. Showers likely Monday night, lows dip down to about 39. Cloudy skies expected Tuesday, decreasing clouds by Wednesday. Upper 40s Tuesday, low 60s by Wednesday. The forecast is brought to you by Ag Country. I'm meteorologist Paul Trombley. Right now, 50.

0: 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There's only one Casey Kasem, and there's only one show that brings you all of the top 40 hits from the 1970s and 80s. 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
1: weather. 42 overnight, under cloudy skies, northerly winds, 5 to 10 miles per hour. Chance for showers Monday, 60. Showers likely Monday night, lows dip down to about 39. Cloudy skies expected Tuesday, decreasing clouds by Wednesday. Upper 40s Tuesday, low 60s by Wednesday. The forecast is brought to you by Ag Country. I'm meteorologist Paul Trombley. Right now, 50.

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1: Chance of rain showers today. Otherwise, overcast skies. High of 60. Northerly winds 8 to 15 miles per hour. Showers likely tonight, 39. Highs level off around 50 tomorrow. Cloudy. Mainly sunny Wednesday with a high of 63. 68, slight chance of rain showers Thursday. The forecast is brought to you by Ag Country. I'm meteorologist Paul Trombley. Right now, it's 49 degrees.

0: 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They're volunteers and care partners who have spent the last several weeks rehearsing, laughing, and making music together. 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That's Tuesday, the 19th at 1 o'clock at Cross Point Alliance Church, North Perham.
1: Chance of rain showers today. Otherwise, overcast skies. High of 60. Northerly winds, 8 to 15 miles per hour. Showers likely tonight, 39. Highs level off around 50 tomorrow. Cloudy. Mainly sunny Wednesday with a high of 63. 68, slight chance of rain showers Thursday. The forecast is brought to you by Ag Country. I'm meteorologist Paul Trombley. Right now, it's 49 degrees.
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2: ABC News, I'm Sherry Preston. President Trump says Iran, in his words, better get moving fast and agree to a peace deal. This as the United Arab Emirates says a drone hit the edge of the country's only nuclear power plant. Oil traders reacting by pushing oil prices up this morning. Brent crude trading at about $110 a barrel. Hundreds of thousands of people trying to figure out a new way to get to work this morning with the busiest commuter rail system in the country shut down. Workers at the Long Island Railroad are on strike. ABC's Allison Kosick.
3: The MTA, which operates the railroad, says our last offer literally gave them everything they said they wanted in terms of pay, but they rejected even that. But the union saying this strike would not have happened if the MTA and LIRR offered our members the reasonable terms the government recommended multiple times.
2: About 250,000 people use the LIRR every day. Three people under arrest after a string of random shootings in Austin, Texas. Four people were hurt. This is ABC News. There's an investigation underway into the Navy jet collision over an air show in western Idaho over the weekend. All four crew members were able to eject safely. The Ebola outbreak causing concern in Africa and beyond, says ABC's Chuck Sievertson.
4: More than 20 Ebola outbreaks in Congo and Uganda should interest Americans and others, says a top public health official.
5: Western countries, they don't understand that when Africa is affected, they are also at risk because people are fleeing every day. And it means building strong system, supporting Africa, investing in Africa.
4: Dr. Jean Kaseya, Director General of Africa's Centers for Disease Control.
5: We cannot afford to have this outbreak in many African countries.
4: He says investment should include making vaccines in Africa.
2: Jury deliberations begin in Oakland, California today in that lawsuit brought by Elon Musk against OpenAI and its founder, Sam Altman. Musk is alleging that leaders violated the organization's founding mission as a research lab by shifting to a for-profit structure. Sherry Preston, ABC News.
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10: 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George Francis Kern, 85, of Sabika, passed away Friday at Astera Health Wadena. Funeral Mass is going to take place tomorrow at 11 a.m. at St. Hubert's Catholic Church, Bluegrass, rural Sabika, with a visitation 1 hour prior. 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
10: 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Your Lakes 99.5 forecast brought to you by Ellingson's. 60 for the high today, cloudy and a chance of showers. Right now it's 46 and overcast at the lakes.
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Hey, it's Lakes, 99.5 and Classic Hits. We've got a couple of cold, rainy days here. 60 for the high today with rain. And overnight, 39 rain showers there. And then cloudy tomorrow. Mostly cloudy, very breezy conditions. High only 50, low 34. And 63 and sunny on Wednesday. 69 on Thursday. Rain coming back in. Chances for rain Thursday into Friday. Lakes 99.5 against 46 here at the Lakes 99.5 at 6:15. Ego.

624, 46 at the lakes and overcast. Had some rain go through. We got some rain later today, high 60. So we've got a little information here on race day coming up June 27th at Paul Miller Park. It is the Average Joe Triathlon fundraiser for Kinship of the Perham area. You swim, bike, run. Want to be a part of that? Go to their website. PerhamKinship.org has more information. Here's Christopher Cross. Good morning.

0: This is the Lakes 99.5. Hope you had a good weekend. We had great music time. Chris Tungseth did a beautiful job. He's better live than I ever saw him on American Idol. But the top five finalists did a great performance in front of thousands. They had a great stage set up and food trucks, and thousands were on the grassy knoll there behind the Kirkbride. Just a beautiful day with Chris Tungseth. We're going to watch his career, raising money so he could launch his career as he gets down to Nashville. That's where he's going to start working on his music career. Lakes 99. Does that sound familiar? We've got our own Patrick Murphy doing his thing in Nashville, too, and I love his posts, and he's continued to be a tremendous songwriter and performer. I'll try to get him back here, back home again, and have another show with our own Idol. Lakes 99.5, we heard David Bowie. We get to hear more classic hits throughout the day today, and your morning continues. Bonnie Raitt on the way, The Clash, Commodores all coming up.
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0: Carvenan's forecast, a 100% chance of 100 years of celebration. Yep, we got Carvenan say thank you for our weather forecast here and happy birthday. 46 currently and overcast at the lakes. We got some rain coming in later today, expecting that to happen. Then falling to 39 and rain. 50 tomorrow, very breezy conditions, mostly cloudy and windy conditions for your tomorrow. And then on Wednesday, a high of 63, 69 Thursday, 65 on Friday with rain back this weekend. Lakes 99.5, where it's 46 and overcast.
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0: 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With rain today in the forecast, today and tonight, 46 currently. We'll get to 60 and a 39 overnight with rain, then clearing tomorrow at some point, but very windy, cloudy conditions tomorrow. Looks like a high of only 50, so the feels like it's going to be pretty cold. 34, the actual mercury, as the clouds are decreasing. And we'll get areas of frost possible Tuesday night. And then 63, patchy frost and sunny then, 63 on Wednesday. Midsummer Music Fest is coming up. And they've got Warrant, Collective Soul, White Lion, Honeymoon Suite, a lot of other bands performing July 23rd, 4th, and 5th in Monaga. 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You're invited to the 6th annual Celebrating Cultures, a family-friendly community art and cultural event this Wednesday, 4 to 7, at the New York Mills Sculpture Park just off Highway 10 in New York Mills. There'll be art activities, cultural food, artists, storytelling, music, dance, and more. Don't miss the 6th annual Celebrating Cultures this Wednesday in New York Mills. This activity is made possible in part by the voters of Minnesota through an operating support grant from the Minnesota State Arts Board. Thanks to a legislative appropriation from the Arts and Cultural Heritage Fund.
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2: ABC News, I'm Sherry Preston. Talks are resuming this morning in a strike that's stopping the busiest commuter rail system in its tracks. About 250,000 people usually use the Long Island Railroad to get to work. This is the first morning rush of the strike, and ABC's Krista McNally's on Long Island, where buses are available, but for essential workers only.
3: We're seeing at least 12 buses at this point. There is not a long line to get on the buses. Early this morning, it seemed that there was a big rush of the essential workers trying to get in ahead of everyone else. Since then, many of these buses have been here, you know, waiting to load up, waiting to get those riders and roll on out, making their way west from here at Ronkonkoma.
2: Four people are hurt after a random shooting spree in Austin, Texas. Three people now under arrest, the youngest only 15 years old. President Trump warning, quote, there won't be anything left of Iran if its leaders don't move quickly to agree to a peace deal. This is ABC News. Members of the House Oversight Committee are set to interview a former prison guard who was on duty the night that sex offender Jeffrey Epstein died in 2019. ABC's Peter Haralambos has more.
4: The interview of Tova Noel, believed to be the last person to have seen Epstein before his death, comes amid renewed scrutiny of Epstein's suicide. Noel is alleged to have spent the hours ahead of Epstein's death scrolling on the internet, rather than performing the required headcounts of prisoners in the unit where the disgraced sex offender was housed. Prosecutors in 2019 charged her and another prison guard with falsifying records to make it seem as if they did those required checks, and both ended up reaching a deal with prosecutors to have those charges dropped. Peter Haralambos, ABC News.
2: Louisiana Senator Bill Cassidy, one of the few Republicans who voted to impeach President Trump for his role in the January 6th Capitol riot. He lost his primary. It was confirmed over the weekend. Sherry Preston, ABC News.
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9: Lakes 99.5 News. A wildfire along Minnesota's North Shore has destroyed dozens of buildings near two harbors. The Stewart Trail Fire has burned about 355 acres and is now roughly 30% contained. Officials say 34 structures have been lost, including 8 homes, as crews continue working to protect remaining properties. Evacuations are still in place, and part of Highway 61 remains closed due to heavy smoke and firefighting efforts. Firefighters say cooler weather and possible rain are helping, but warn the fire is still active and conditions could change quickly. The Flanders Fire southeast of Cross Lake is now considered 20% contained and has burned more than 1,500 acres. Crow Wing County Sheriff Eric Klang said Sunday that fire crews got a good handle on it, but there were still some smoldering spots. Klang said, "We haven't had any injuries that have happened to any of our first responders or firefighters. We're very thankful for that. We also had some very minimal damage to some primary residences. Some sheds and outbuildings in Crow Wing County have been destroyed." Klang says they were working to get about 30 displaced people back into their homes. Governor Tim Walz is heading to northeastern Minnesota today to get an update on the Stewart Trail wildfire near Two Harbors. He declared a peacetime emergency and activated the National Guard in responses to all the wildfires. St. Louis County authorities say a plane was shot while fighting wildfires. Sheriff Gordon Ramsey reported the aircraft was struck by a bullet on Friday evening while scooping water from a lake near Orr. The pilot landed safely and was not injured. Officials said the damage was discovered after the plane returned to the airport. Investigators are asking for the public's help in finding whoever fired the shot. The 2026 legislation session ended with a flurry of bills in the final hour. State lawmakers were able to agree on a $1.2 billion bonding bill and $205 million to keep HCMC running and $500 million for other hospitals statewide. The Health and Human Services package included $10 million in emergency food support and funding for counties to administer SNAP benefits. DFL House Leader Zach Stephenson says, "We passed anti-fraud measures, we passed IT upgrades, we passed property tax cuts, TAB fee cuts. We also had an incredibly productive session." GOP Senate Minority Leader Mark Johnson said, "We fought for and achieved a $250 million tax cut on vehicle TAB fees, strong fraud prevention reforms to protect taxpayer dollars, and responsible infrastructure investments. Minnesotans have been clear they want lower costs and honest government." Minnesota drivers aren't the only ones feeling the sting of higher gas prices. Gas station owners across the state are also struggling, while rising wholesale fuel costs and shrinking profit margins. And Lance Klatt with the Minnesota Service Station Association says a fuel load that once cost stations around $25,000 is now topping $33,000, creating major cash flow challenges. Klatt says stations are also absorbing steep credit card fees that can eat away much of their profit on every gallon sold. He adds many customers are scaling back purchases inside stores and buying smaller amounts of gas to stretch their budgets. A 48-year-old man from Lake Lillian is dead after a motorcycle crash Saturday evening in Candiohi County. The sheriff's office says the driver went off a curve and a motorcycle entered a ditch and rolled several times, ejecting him. The rider died at the scene, and investigators say he was not wearing a helmet at the time of the crash. His identity has not yet been released. Part of a former school building in McIntosh collapsed Friday afternoon, prompting safety concerns in northwest Minnesota. The Polk County Sheriff's Office says deputies were called to the scene after reports that a large section of the abandoned school had given way. No injuries were reported. Authorities say crews are working to secure the remaining structure, and the area has been barricaded because the building is considered unsafe. McIntosh, about 20 miles north of Manoman.
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9: Upper 40s this morning, overcast. We've got a good chance for some showers later on today, especially toward evening and into the night. We've got 39 for a low after a 60-degree high, and then 50 and windy tomorrow. Should be mostly cloudy through the day tomorrow. Expecting a low of 34. It's possible that we'll have some areas of frost through the overnight Tuesday night into Wednesday, the patchy frost in the morning, and then a high of 63 and sunshine on Wednesday. We'll get up to 69 on Thursday, but more rain expected to come in, and that'll be on Friday, for the most part, 65, and a chance for some showers there. That's a look at our forecast this week. 46 now at the Lakes, and your forecast details courtesy of Perm Health. 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
16: Section 8-2A softball gets going today, weather permitting. Rosal, number 1, seed, gets a bye. And number 8, World against number 9, Barnesville. Number 4, Wadena Deer Creek against number 13, Crookston. Number 5, Park Rapids will take on number 12, East Grand Forks. Number 2, DDF will take on number 15, Monaga. Number 7, Thief River Falls against number 10, OTC. Number 3, Holly against number 14, Frazee. And number 11, Perham will be at number 6, Breckenridge at 4 o'clock this afternoon in the first round of Section 8-2A softball. Section 6-A softball, number 1, Swanville gets a bye. Number 8, Brandon Evansville against number 9, Rossay. Number 4, Border West against number 13, Hancock. Number 5, New York Mills will host number 12, Ashby. That'll be at 5 o'clock this afternoon. Parker's Prairie, number 2, C gets a bye. Number 7, Upsala against number 10, Long Prairie. Number 3, West Center Area with a bye. Number 6, Browerville against number 11, Pelican Rapids in 6-A softball. 3A softball. Number 1, Sartell will host number 8, Fergus Falls. Number 4, Hutchinson will host number 5, Wilmer. Number 3, Sauk Rapids will host number 6, Little Falls. Number 2, Ricori will host number 7, Detroit Lakes. And those will be tomorrow. Section 5A softball, number 1, Sabika with a bye. Number 8, Berthiaud Verndale will host number 9, Pine River Bacchus. Number 4, Nevis will host number 13, McGregor. Number 5, Hill City will host number 12, Walker. Number 2, Black Duck with a bye. Number 7, Deer River will host number 10, East Central. Number 3, Northholm, Kellyer with a bye. And number 6, Mille Lacs will host number 11, LaPorte in 5A softball. Baseball, Perm over Breckenridge, 10-0 in 5 innings. Winning pitcher was Ellingson, went 5 innings, gave up no runs, no hits, had 7 strikeouts, 1 walk. Griffin had 3 runs, 2 hits, and 5 stolen bases. Anderson with 2 hits. Olson with 2 hits, Shrupp with a hit, 3 RBI and a double, Zicey with a hit, a run, and 2 RBI. Thief River Falls, Perm beat Thief River Falls 11-1 in 5 innings. Winning pitcher was Bloom, went 2 innings, gave up no runs, no hits, 2 strikeouts, 1 walk. In relief, Anderson, 2 innings, 1 run, 2 hits, 3 strikeouts, 2 walks. In relief, Racer were 1 inning, no runs, 1 hit, no strikeouts, 2 walks. Schumacher, 2 runs, 2 hits, and an RBI. Griffin with a run, 2 hits, and 2 RBI. Ellingson with 2 runs, 2 hits, an RBI, and a double. Zicey with a run, 2 hits, 3 RBI, and a double. And Shrupp with a run, a hit, and an RBI. And then Perm over Aiken in 5 innings. Winning pitcher was Lung. Went 5 innings, gave up 1 run, 4 hits, 5 strikeouts, no walk. Razor with 3 runs, 2 hits, 3 RBI, and a double. Griffin with 4 runs, 2 hits. Schumacher with 3 runs and 2 hits. And Ellingson with 2 runs, 2 hits, and an RBI in that win. And softball, final regular season, Perm at Morris. Litchfield beats Perm 30-8. Griffin took the last one, 3 innings, gave up 30 runs, 18 hits, 4 strikeouts, 10 walks. Wells with 2 runs, 2 hits. Griffin, Seifert, and Solberg with a run, a hit, and an RBI. Perm over Grand Rapids, 11-9. Winning pitcher was Berkman, went 7 innings, gave up 9 runs, 6 hits, 6 strikeouts, and 5 walks. Griffin had 3 runs, 4 hits, and an RBI. Grismer, 2 runs, 2 hits, 2 RBI. Solberg, 3 hits and 3 RBI. Drews with a hit and two hits and a run. And Topkin with 2 runs. Perm then defeated KMS in 9 innings, 15-10. Perm had 23 hits. Berkman was a winning pitcher. Went 4 innings, gave up 9 runs, 10 hits, had 6 strikeouts and 3 walks. Griffin in relief went 5 innings, 1 run, 3 hits, 4 strikeouts, 4 walks. Grismer with 3 runs, 5 hits, and 6 RBI. Wells with 3 runs, 4 hits, and an RBI. Drews with 3 runs, 3 hits, and an RBI. Solberg, 2 runs, 2 hits, and Griffin, 2 runs, 2 hits. Perm Pirates beat Deer Creek 4-3. Winning pitcher was Schmidt in relief. Went 4 innings, gave up no runs, 5 hits, 5 strikeouts, and 2 walks. Honison was a starter, went 5 innings, gave up 3 runs, 4 hits, 9 strikeouts, and 4 walks. Szymanski with a double and RBI. Gage Honison, 2 runs, 2 hits. Reuther, 3 runs or 3 hits and 2 RBI. And Zimmerman with a run and 2 hits in that win. The Twins, they beat the Milwaukee 5-4. They're going to start Houston tonight. And that'll be at 6:40 tonight. That's all for your sports on the Lakes 99.5.

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3: Upper 40s here this morning at the Lakes 99.5 KLN Family Brand Studios. It's overcast. Got some wet concrete, some lingering reminders of the fact we got a little rain last night. Still in the forecast, some rain today. 60 for the high, 39 overnight. Mostly cloudy, windy on Tuesday with a high of 50. 63 and partly sunny on Wednesday. 69 on Thursday and Friday, 65. 71 on Saturday, 79 on Sunday, but we expect the rains to be back again Thursday night, Friday, after this bout that we're getting here today. Lakes 99.5 again, upper 40s right now. 732.
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5: 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Got about a half inch of rain, 45 this morning, 46 for Roger, Walvotny of Henning, 67, trace of rain. Let's see, that was yesterday's high, was 67. And Minneapolis, St. Paul recorded some temps back in the day. The high in 2012 was 93. We don't have that right now. We got 60 for a high today here locally, and there's a chance of rain coming back here this afternoon. 39 overnight, windy, and 50 tomorrow. Well, Tyler Dahl is joining me from the backyard, J&L Nutritional Consulting, here at 750. Good morning.
8: Hey, good morning, David. How are you? How was your weekend?
5: Good. I don't know if you were able to do this as well, but ran over to the Chris Tungseth celebration in Fergus Falls. There are thousands of people out there at the Kirkbride, and great performance.
8: I did not make it out there, but I feel like my Facebook was absolutely filled up with a bunch of people that had a pretty good time there. So that's pretty cool. That's been a pretty cool story. Always fun to see someone around the area do something so big.
5: Yeah, exactly. And anyway, so that was fun. I hope you found something fun to do over the weekend.
8: Yeah, I just kind of kept hoping for rain. We got a little bit of shot. Hopefully we get another shot tonight. And then it kind of sends us on our way here. So, yeah, it's been pretty busy. If you haven't stopped at the backyard, it's a perfect time to. We have sales all over the store, anything from bird seed and bird feeders to dog food. And then fertilizers and lawn seeds. We've had a bunch of stuff going on in the store. And like I said, if you haven't ever been in the store, it's a perfect week to get in.
5: There you go. Backyard, J&L Nutritional Consulting, located in the Northeast Industrial Park. What else do you want to cover today?
8: You know, I just wanted to kind of touch on our sales. We do have, if you're looking at some more acres you want to put in, if you're a food plot guy that you're just trying to figure out how to finish off a couple of your fields, stop on in. We got all sorts of seed, all sorts of products. We have pre-mixed bags, and it's been going pretty quick. It's been a really fun couple weeks. But, yeah, you can go on our website, www.thebackyardperm.com, and you'll see kind of everything we got on sale. Just a perfect time to kind of stop in the store and check out what we have.
5: Absolutely. What are the ways to get in touch with you and follow along?
8: Yeah, Yeah, check out our Facebook page, facebook.com/visitthebackyard, and that's going to get everything we're doing. We do have some grooming appointments, I think, available at the end of May, maybe just a couple of them. But if you are looking to get your dog in and maybe you've been on the waiting list, give us a call. We're able, with our new groomer we hired, we're able to get in a little sooner. So if you're looking to clean up your dog or if you're looking at dog training, stop on in and give us a call.
5: All right, that sounds good. You appreciate you being on this morning.
8: All right, thanks, David.
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1: ABC News, I'm Sherry Preston. The president warning Iran, time is running out to reach a peace deal. In a Weekend Post, the president says Iran's leaders, quote, better get moving fast or there won't be anything left. That helping to push oil prices up this morning, with Brent crude at one point topping $110 a barrel. An investigation is now underway after two Navy fighter jets collided during an air show in Idaho over the weekend. ABC's Hannah Batah.
2: The two modified F-18s were performing an aerial demonstration when they appeared to touch and get tangled together. The jets hanging in the air for a few moments before the crew ejects, their parachutes opening, before the planes plunge to the ground, exploding on impact. The base was briefly locked down, but no one on the ground was injured.
1: No rushing at all this morning for hundreds of thousands of commuters who would normally be using the busiest rail system in the country. A strike stopping the Long Island Railroad completely. Negotiations underway now. This is ABC News. Just the very mention of artificial intelligence has been creating tense moments at some recent university commencement ceremonies. Here be ABC's Sophie Flay.
3: For Gen Z graduates, AI anxiety may be reaching a boiling point.
4: It was the architects of artificial intelligence. Interesting.
3: The former CEO of Google was booed multiple times while discussing artificial intelligence during a commencement speech at the University of Arizona this weekend.
5: Artificial intelligence is the next industrial revolution.
3: And at this commencement speech at the University of Central Florida, a real estate executive was booed for mentioning AI.
1: Jury deliberations begin in Oakland, California today in a lawsuit brought by Elon Musk against OpenAI founder Sam Altman and the company. Musk claims OpenAI leaders violated the organization's founding mission by shifting to a for-profit structure. Sherry Preston, ABC News.
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9: Lakes 99.5 News. A wildfire along Minnesota's North Shore has destroyed dozens of buildings near two harbors. The Stewart Trail Fire has burned about 355 acres and is now roughly 30% contained. Officials say 34 structures have been lost, including 8 homes, as crews continue working to protect remaining properties. Evacuations are still in place, and part of Highway 61 remains closed due to heavy smoke and firefighting efforts. Firefighters say cooler weather and possible rain are helping, but warn the fire is still active and conditions could change quickly. The Flanders fire southeast of Cross Lake is now considered 20% contained and has burned more than 1,500 acres. Crow Wing County Sheriff Eric Klang said Sunday that fire crews got a good handle on it, but there were still some smoldering spots. Klang said, "We haven't had any injuries that have happened to any of our first responders or firefighters. We're very thankful for that. We also had some very minimal damage to some primary residences. Some sheds and outbuildings in Crow Wing County have been destroyed." Klang says they were working to get about 30 displaced people back into their homes. Governor Tim Walz is heading to northeastern Minnesota today to get an update on the Stewart Trail wildfire near Two Harbors. He declared a peacetime emergency and activated the National Guard in responses to all the wildfires. St. Louis County authorities say a plane was shot while fighting wildfires. Sheriff Gordon Ramsey reported the aircraft was struck by a bullet on Friday evening while scooping water from a lake near Orr. The pilot landed safely and was not injured. Officials said the damage was discovered after the plane returned to the airport. Investigators are asking for the public's help in finding whoever fired the shot. The 2026 legislation session ended with a flurry of bills in the final hour. State lawmakers were able to agree on a $1.2 billion bonding bill and $205 million to keep HCMC running and $500 million for other hospitals statewide. The Health and Human Services package included $10 million in emergency food support and funding for counties to administer SNAP benefits. DFL House Leader Zach Stephenson says, "We passed anti-fraud measures, we passed IT upgrades, we passed property tax cuts, TAB fee cuts. We also had an incredibly productive session." GOP Senate Minority Leader Mark Johnson said, "We fought for and achieved a $250 million tax cut on vehicle TAB fees, strong fraud prevention reforms to protect taxpayer dollars, and responsible infrastructure investments. Minnesotans have been clear they want lower costs and honest government." Minnesota drivers aren't the only ones feeling the sting of higher gas prices. Gas station owners across the state are also struggling, while rising wholesale fuel costs and shrinking profit margins. And Lance Klatt with the Minnesota Service Station Association says a fuel load that once cost stations around $25,000 is now topping $33,000, creating major cash flow challenges. Klatt says stations are also absorbing steep credit card fees that can eat away much of their profit on every gallon sold. He adds many customers are scaling back purchases inside stores and buying smaller amounts of gas to stretch their budgets. A 48-year-old man from Lake Lillian is dead after a motorcycle crash Saturday evening in Candiohi County. The sheriff's office says the driver went off a curve and a motorcycle entered a ditch and rolled several times, ejecting him. The rider died at the scene, and investigators say he was not wearing a helmet at the time of the crash. His identity has not yet been released. Part of a former school building in McIntosh collapsed Friday afternoon, prompting safety concerns in northwest Minnesota. The Polk County Sheriff's Office says deputies were called to the scene after reports that a large section of the abandoned school had given way. No injuries were reported. Authorities say crews are working to secure the remaining structure, and the area has been barricaded because the building is considered unsafe. McIntosh, about 20 miles north of Manoman.
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9: 51 now, cloudy at the Lakes 99.5 KLN Family Brand Studios. Got light breezes here this morning. 60 for the high today. Rain this afternoon. 39 expected overnight. 39 and rain, that is. Expecting a pretty good chance for some rain through the overnight. Then 50 and partly cloudy on your Tuesday. 63 on Wednesday. And 69 on Thursday and Friday. It looks like we'll be getting some rain on those days possible. And then 71 Saturday, near 80 on Sunday, with the rain shower possible there. So, intermittent spring rains expected. 60 today, 50 windy tomorrow. Right now, 51 at the Lakes, 99.5. 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George Francis Kern, 85, of Sabika, passed away Friday. Funeral Mass will take place tomorrow at 11 a.m. at St. Hubert's Catholic Church in Bluegrass, rural Sabika. Visitation 1 hour prior to the Mass tomorrow. 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
15: Section 8-2A softball gets going today, weather permitting. Roseland, number 1 seed, gets a bye. And number 8, Worrell against number 9, Barnes, on number 4, Wadena and Deer Creek against number 13, Crookston. Number 5, Park Rapids will take on number 12, East Grand Forks. Number 2, DDF will take on number 15, Monaga. Number 7, Thief River Falls against number 10, OTC. Number 3, Holly against number 14, Frazee. And number 11, Pahrump will be at number 6, Breckenridge, at 4 o'clock this afternoon in the first round of Section 8-2A softball. Section 6-A softball, number 1, Swanville gets a bye. Number 8, Brandon Evansville against number 9, Rossay. Number 4, Border West against number 13, Hancock. Number 5, New York Mills will host number 12, Ashby. That'll be at 5 o'clock this afternoon. Parker's Prairie, number 2 seed, gets a bye. Number 7, Upsala against number 10, Long Prairie. Number 3, West Center Area with a bye. Number 6, Browerville against number 11, Pelican Rapids in 6A softball. 3A softball. Number 1, Sartell will host number 8, Fergus Falls. Number 4, Hutchinson will host number 5, Wilmer. Number 3, Sauk Rapids will host number 6, Little Falls. Number 2, Ricori will host number 7, Detroit Lakes. And those will be tomorrow. Section 5A softball, number 1, Sabika with a bye. Number 8, Berthiaud Verndale will host number 9, Pine River Bacchus. Number 4, Nevis will host number 13, McGregor. Number 5, Hill City will host number 12, Walker. Number 2, Black Duck with a bye. Number 7, Deer River will host number 10, East Central. Number 3, Northholm, Kellier with a bye. And number 6, Mille Lacs will host number 11, LaPorte in 5A softball. Baseball, Pahrump over Breckenridge, 10-0 in 5 innings. Winning pitcher was Ellingson. Went 5 innings, gave up no runs, no hits, had 7 strikeouts, 1 walk. Griffin had 3 runs, 2 hits, and 5 stolen bases. Anderson with 2 hits. Olson with 2 hits. Shrupp with a hit, 3 RBI and a double. Zicey with a hit, a run, and 2 RBI. Thief River Falls, Pahrump beat Thief River Falls 11-1 in 5 innings. Winning pitcher was Bloom. Went 2 innings, gave up no runs, no hits, 2 strikeouts, 1 walk. In relief, Anderson, 2 innings, 1 run, 2 hits, 3 strikeouts, 2 walks. In relief, Racer were 1 inning, no runs, 1 hit, no strikeouts, 2 walks. Schumacher, 2 runs, 2 hits, and an RBI. Griffin with a run, 2 hits, and 2 RBI. Ellingson with 2 runs, 2 hits, an RBI, and a double. Zicey with a run, 2 hits, 3 RBI, and a double. And Shrupp with a run, a hit, and an RBI. Then Pahrump over Aiken in 5 innings. Winning pitcher was Lung. Went 5 innings, gave up 1 run, 4 hits, 5 strikeouts, no walk. Razor with 3 runs, 2 hits, 3 RBI, and a double. Griffin with 4 runs, 2 hits. Schumacher with 3 runs and 2 hits. And Ellingson with 2 runs, 2 hits, and an RBI in that win. In softball, final regular season, Pahrump at Morris. Litchfield beats Perm 30-8. Griffin took the loss, went three innings, gave up 30 runs, 18 hits, 4 strikeouts, 10 walks. Wells with 2 runs, 2 hits. Griffin, Seifert, and Solberg with a run, a hit, and an RBI. Perm over Grand Rapids, 11-9. Winning pitcher was Berkman, went 7 innings, gave up 9 runs, 6 hits, 6 strikeouts, and 5 walks. Griffin had 3 runs, 4 hits, and an RBI. Grismer, 2 runs, 2 hits, 2 RBI. Solberg, 3 hits and 3 RBI. Drews with a hit and two hits and a run. And Topkin with 2 runs. Perm then defeated KMS in 9 innings, 15-10. Perm had 23 hits. Berkman was a winning pitcher. Went 4 innings, gave up 9 runs, 10 hits, had 6 strikeouts and 3 walks. Griffin in relief went 5 innings, 1 run, 3 hits, 4 strikeouts, 4 walks. Grismer with 3 runs, 5 hits, and 6 RBI. Wells with 3 runs, 4 hits, and an RBI. Drews with 3 runs, 3 hits, and an RBI. Solberg, 2 runs, 2 hits, and Griffin, 2 runs, 2 hits. Perm Pirates beat Deer Creek 4-3. Winning pitcher was Schmidt in relief. Went 4 innings, gave up no runs, 5 hits, 5 strikeouts, and 2 walks. Honison was a starter, went 5 innings, gave up 3 runs, 4 hits, 9 strikeouts, and 4 walks. Szymanski with a double and RBI. Gage Honison, 2 runs, 2 hits. Reuther, 3 runs or 3 hits and 2 RBI. And Zimmerman with a run and 2 hits in that win. The Twins, they beat the Milwaukee 5-4. They're going to start Houston tonight. And that'll be at 6:40 tonight. That's all for your sports on the Lakes, 99.5.
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9: Good morning. Here today in studio is Katie Murdoch on behalf of Elevate. Katie, good morning.
17: Good morning.
9: And what would you like to share with listeners today?
17: I'm going to talk about some events we've got going on this week. Today at 12:30 over at the PAC, we have a Deal Me In Card Club. So this will be the second week that we've had this. It kicked off last week. The couple that owns Yummy Sweets and More just decided they wanted to start a card club in town, and the cool thing is they bring yummy sweets every single time. So kind of a fun two for one. You get to play cards and have a snack. So that is at 12:30, and it's going to be most Mondays at the PAC right in the entryway. And they have different card games going. I think last week there were 12 people that showed up to the first one, which was great. So there was a game of cribbage going on and a couple other games. So
9: okay,
17: if you're interested in any kind of cards, just come at 12:30, front entry of the pack, and play. And then tomorrow, we're super excited because it is our Elevating Voices community performance. Yay. So all these last 8 weeks, we've been singing away over at the Crosspoint Church practicing, and tomorrow is the big show. So 1 o'clock tomorrow, if you're not busy and you want to come support this awesome group, there's anywhere between 45 and 50 members coming every week to sing with us. So we're going to be there singing at 1 o'clock, followed by some refreshments, and just come and support the community of those living with memory loss, so, and their loved ones. So it's going to be a great time. And that is over at Cross Point Church. And then on Wednesday, we've got Coffee with a Cop. That's our annual coffee talk over at the PAC. Wednesday at 10 a.m., where the Perm Police Department comes and just kind of updates us on what's going on in town. You can ask questions and learn about some safety and security and stuff like that. So that is Wednesday at 10. It tends to be a full house.
9: Mm-hmm.
17: So come early. Get some coffee. Find a seat. And then also on Wednesday afternoon, we have at 12:30 a Dementia Live seminar. So, session. And that's over at our conference room. 12:30, if you are curious what it is like to live with dementia, this is a great opportunity to come. If you have a loved one living with dementia, friends, relatives, neighbors, anyone, we get together. The whole thing is about 2 hours, but it might be a little shorter depending on the size of the group. And you get garbed up and you go into a room and you're asked to complete some tasks. And it mimics the different sensory changes that happen.
9: Interesting.
17: And yeah, it's super eye-opening.
9: Science behind it.
17: Yeah. So if you're interested in coming to that, it's free. It's at 12:30, like I said, at our conference room on Wednesday. Just hop on our website to register for that. I think we usually have room for about 12 or so people, and we're about half full right now. So.
9: You know, and a lot of people associate activities with Elevate at the PAC, but this is at the Elevate office.
17: Yes, yep. Yeah, so Elevate is all over town. Mm-hmm. Yeah, yep. We tend to work with the PAC because it is a community center, and we have our lunch program there, but we have stuff happening all over the place.
9: Okay, then what's up?
17: Yeah, so then let's see. Thursday, we've got our grief support group also at our Elevate conference room at 2 o'clock. That's been a great group. You know, growing and very supportive to one another, and it's just been a good addition. And then also on Thursday evening, we have Cooking Club, which is at 4:30, and that is at our Elevate conference room. And this month's topic is called Guilty Pleasure.

0: That's
1: drum
0: awesome.
1: Roll. Yeah. So
0: here
1: super
0: we go
1: excited.
0: Again.
1: We have mid 40s, like 45 vendors or so signed up.
0: Nice.
1: So
0: yeah,
1: it's going to be a great year. So that's at 10 Wonderful. O'clock. We did change the hours. It's always been 9 to 1, but we found people lingering after 1. So we've switched it to 10 to 2
0: okay.
1: all year, Wednesdays and Fridays all summer.
0: Yeah, and then we get into Memorial Weekend. We'll talk more about that next time. But
1: yeah,
0: go ahead and tell us how to follow up with Elevate.
1: Yep.
0: Ways to stay in touch.
1: Yeah, so you're going to want to hop on our website to register for events and check everything out. That's elevateotc.org. Keep following us on Facebook. Just search Elevate OTC, or you can give us a call at 218-347-1974.
0: And of course, keep listening to the radio.
1: Yeah,
0: thanks.
1: That too.
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0: 653 downtown Perm at the Lakes, 99.5 music there from Tracy Chapman. We'll keep the classics coming throughout your workday. Want to say thank you to All Seasons Heating and Air Conditioning, our sponsor of your forecast this hour. 53 right now, downtown Perm at the KLN Family Brand Studios. We've got 60 today with rain coming in later, otherwise cloudy. 39 overnight and rain. 50 tomorrow, clearing a little bit. We got a partly sunny Tuesday coming up. Low 34. And that could be near record with frost that could be happening Tuesday night. Wednesday morning, a little frost. 63 for the high, though, on Wednesday. Partly sunny there. 69 and rain on Thursday.
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8: Chance of rain showers today. Otherwise, cloudy skies expected. Highs level off around 60. North winds 10 to 15 miles per hour. Cloudy skies expected again tonight. Rain showers likely. Lows dip down to about 39. Cloudy tomorrow, 50. Mainly sunny Wednesday with daytime highs approaching 63. 69, slight chance for showers Thursday. I'm staff meteorologist Paul Frombley. Right now, 51.
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10: Chance of rain showers
11: today.
10: Otherwise, cloudy skies expected. Highs level off around 60. North winds 10 to 15 miles per hour. Cloudy skies expected again tonight. Rain showers likely. Lows dip down to about 39. Cloudy tomorrow, 50. Mainly sunny Wednesday with daytime highs approaching 63. 69, slight chance for showers Thursday. I'm staff meteorologist Paul Frombly. Right now, 51.

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0: Classic Hits, Lakes 99.5 with me, Dave Howie. 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The Summer Food Service Program runs from June 1st, continues until August 7th at Prairie Wind Middle School, and continuing until August 8th at the Boys and Girls Club. 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
0: You're invited to the 6th Annual Celebrating Cultures, a family-friendly community art and cultural event this Wednesday, 4 to 7, at the New York Mills Sculpture Park just off Highway 10 in New York Mills. 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Don't miss the 6th Annual Celebrating Cultures this Wednesday in New York Mills. This activity is made possible in part by the voters of Minnesota through an operating support grant from the Minnesota State Arts Board, thanks to a legislative appropriation from the Arts and Cultural Heritage Fund.
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9: Chance of rain showers today. Otherwise, cloudy skies expected. Highs level off around 60. North winds 10 to 15 miles per hour. Cloudy skies expected again tonight. Rain showers likely. Lows dip down to about 39. Cloudy tomorrow, 50. Mainly sunny Wednesday with daytime highs approaching 63. 69, slight chance for showers Thursday. I'm staff meteorologist Paul Frombly. Currently, it's 52 degrees.
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9: Chance of rain showers today. Otherwise, cloudy skies expected. Highs level off around 60. North winds 10 to 15 miles per hour. Cloudy skies expected again tonight. Rain showers likely. Lows dip down to about 39. Cloudy tomorrow, 50. Mainly sunny Wednesday with daytime highs approaching 63. 69, slight chance for showers Thursday. I'm staff meteorologist Paul Frombly. Currently, it's 52 degrees.
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0: 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They're volunteers and care partners who have spent the last several weeks rehearsing, laughing, and making music together. 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
12: Chance of rain showers today. Otherwise, cloudy skies expected. Highs level off around 60. North winds 10 to 15 miles per hour. Cloudy skies expected again tonight. Rain showers likely. Lows dip down to about 39. Cloudy tomorrow, 50. Mainly sunny Wednesday with daytime highs approaching 63. 69, slight chance for showers Thursday. I'm staff meteorologist Paul Frombly. Right now, 51.
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0: classic hits, Blake's 99.5. You can remember those who have served as you're invited to join the VFW Post 4020 and Auxiliary for a Memorial Day program at 10 a.m. on Monday, May 25th at, in their own words, Veterans Museum, located at 805 West Main in Purim. The program will be held outside, weather permitting, and in case of rain, program inside. As part of the morning, there will be a pancake breakfast served with sausage, juice, and coffee, 8 a.m. to 11:30, and served by the VFW Auxiliary. It's a free will donation. All the proceeds go to veterans programs.
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12: Chance of rain showers today. Otherwise, cloudy skies expected. Highs level off around 60. North winds 10 to 15 miles per hour. Cloudy skies expected again tonight. Rain showers likely. Lows dip down to about 39. Cloudy tomorrow, 50. Mainly sunny Wednesday with daytime highs approaching 63. 69, slight chance for showers Thursday. I'm staff meteorologist Paul Frombly. Right now, 51.

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5: Section 8-2A softball gets going today. Rosal gets a bye. Warrell will take on Barnesville. Odina Deer Creek against Crookston. Park Rapids against East Grand Forks. DGF versus Monaga. Thief River Falls against OTC. Holly against Frazee. And Perham will be at Breckenridge at 4 o'clock this afternoon. All weather permitting. Section 6A softball. Swanville with a bye. Brandon Evans will take on Rosse. Border West against Hancock. New York Mills will host Ashby at 5 o'clock. Parker's Prairie with a bye. Upsall against Long Prairie Gray Eagle. West Center area with a bye. Briarville will take on Pelican Rapids in 6A softball. 8-3A softball, that will be tomorrow. Section 5A softball, Sabika with a bye. Bertha U at Verndale against Pine River Bacchus. Nevis against McGregor. Hill City against Walker. Black Duck with a bye. Deer River against East Central. Keller North Home, they get a bye. Also Mille Lacs against LaPorte in 5A softball. Baseball, Perham over Breckenridge 10-0 in 5 innings. Perham over Thief River Falls 11-1 in 5 innings. And also Perham over Aiken 13-1 in 5 innings. In softball, Litchfield beat Perham 30-8. Perham over Grand Rapids 11-9. And Perham over Kirkover Murdoch Sunberg 15-10 in 9 innings. The Pirates, they beat Deer Creek by a score of 4-3. The Twins salvage a final game of a 3-game series, 5-4 over the Brewers. Clemens had 2 doubles and 2 RBI. Minnesota will now host Houston for a 3-game series starting tonight at 6:40. Aaron Rodgers signed a 1-year $22 million contract with the Steelers. Cleveland beat Detroit 125-94. Cleveland wins that series 4-3. Tonight, San Antonio at Oklahoma City. That's game one. NHL, Buffalo beat Montreal 8-3. That series tied at 3 apiece. Game seven will be tonight. Montreal at Buffalo in the NHL playoffs. That's all for your sports on the Lakes 99.5.

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9: Overcast this afternoon with a chance for showers. High of 60, winds out of the north, 10 to 15 miles per hour. Rain showers likely tonight, lows around 39. Overcast. Tomorrow, high temperatures reach up to 50. High temperatures reach up to 63 Wednesday under mainly clear skies. 69 Thursday, slight chance for showers. I'm meteorologist Paul Trombley. Currently 53.

0: Classic Hits, Lakes 99.5 with me, Dave Howie. Want to pass along that Perm Public Schools is participating in the Summer Food Service Program. Meals provided to all children without charge. The Summer Food Service Program runs from June 1st, continues until August 7th at Prairie Wind Middle School, and continuing until August 8th at the Boys and Girls Club. Prairie Wind Middle School will serve meals Monday through Thursday. 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And the Boys and Girls Club will serve meals to enrolled students. Breakfast served Monday through Friday from 8 to 9:30 and lunch served on Fridays only. 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
12: Overcast this afternoon with a chance for showers. High of 60, winds out of the north, 10 to 15 miles per hour. Rain showers likely tonight, lows around 39, overcast. Tomorrow, high temperatures reach up to 50. High temperatures reach up to 63 Wednesday under mainly clear skies. 69 Thursday, slight chance for showers. I'm meteorologist Paul Frombley. Currently 53.
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9: 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Good afternoon. My name is Joel Koepke, broadcasting from the KLN Family Brand Studios right here in downtown Perham. Classic hits on the way from Kenny Loggins, Steve Winwood, Todd Rundgren. And did you happen to catch the MMA fight on Netflix on Saturday night between Ronda Rousey and Gina Carano? It didn't last long. 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
10: weather. Overcast this afternoon with a chance for showers. High of 60, winds out of the north, 10 to 15 miles per hour. Rain showers likely tonight, lows around 39, overcast. Tomorrow, high temperatures reach up to 50. High temperatures reach up to 63 Wednesday under mainly clear skies. 69 Thursday, slight chance for showers. I'm meteorologist Paul Frombly. Right now, it's 52 degrees.

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0: Classic Hits, Lakes 99.5. How many of you tune into your Netflix account on Saturday to see the big Ronda Rousey, Gina Carano MMA fight? A lot of hype around this. Of course, Gina hadn't fought since, what, like 10 years? Ronda hadn't been in an MMA ring for a while. But the hype was all there, all the promos. Everybody was tuning in to see how it was all going to come down to fruition. And guess what? The introduction lasted longer than the actual fight. Yeah, it took all of 17 seconds.
1: Let's get it on. The first of a scheduled five rounds at 145 pounds. Oh, immediately, Rousey takes Carano down, but Carano looking for the guillotine. And Rousey pops her head out in full mount, ground and pound. Rousey looking for the arm, and already the arm, it's over. Mamma mia, it is just incredible. The most devastating finish in MMA history. And Ronda Rousey, just like that, it's over.
2: Our referee, Big John McCarthy, calls a stop to this contest at 17 seconds of the very first round, declaring your winner by submission via armbar. Rowdy Ronda Rousey.
0: Yeah, 17 seconds, but don't feel bad for Gina. She made over $1 million. Ronda made over $2.2 million for a match that lasted all of 17 seconds. Gina said after the fight, quote, "I wanted that to last longer. I felt like I was so ready. I felt so good. Things didn't go my way." And let's face it, when you think of Rousey, her only move, right? I mean, the only time she can win these things is by an arm bar, but both are now laughing all the way to the bank.
3: 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Your community, school, family, and friends are proud of all that you have achieved. 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
9: Highs level off around 60 this afternoon under overcast skies with a slight chance of rain showers. North winds 10 to 15 miles per hour. Cloudy skies expected tonight. Storms likely. Lows level off around 39. Daytime highs approaching 50 tomorrow. Mainly sunny skies Wednesday with a high of 63. 69, slight chance of rain showers Thursday. I'm meteorologist Paul Trombley. Currently, it's 52 degrees.

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0: Classic Hits, Lynx 99.5. Little Roy Orbison. Good afternoon, Joel Kutke in the KLN Family Brand Studios. Coming up, KC and the Sunshine Band. We'll do a little Billy Joel for you later this hour. Stuff from the Beatles, little Robert Palmer, Elton John. And how many of you saw the opening of Saturday Night Live on Saturday night? If you don't know who Chad Smith is, well, he's the drummer for the Red Hot Chili Peppers. And if you don't know who Will Ferrell is, these two look like they could be brothers. The hilarity ensued. We'll give you all the details in 20 on the Lynx 99.5.
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7: Highs level off around 60 this afternoon under overcast skies with a slight chance of rain showers. North winds 10 to 15 miles per hour. Cloudy skies expected tonight. Storms likely. Lows level off around 39. Daytime highs approaching 50 tomorrow. Mainly sunny skies Wednesday with a high of 63. 69, slight chance of rain showers Thursday. I'm meteorologist Paul Trombley. Right now, 54.

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1: Classic hits, Lakes 99.5. How many of you watched the Saturday Night Live opening monologue this past weekend? Many of you are familiar with Will Ferrell, and many of you might be familiar with somebody by the name of Chad Smith. Yeah, he's a drummer for the Red Hot Chili Peppers. If you've never seen Will Ferrell and Chad Smith in person, they look like they could be brothers. Literally, they look like almost exact twins. They both are drummers. However, on Saturday Night Live on Saturday, Will, he was a little upset because he thought Chad was maybe taking over.
2: Hey, excuse me. What do you think you're doing?
3: I think I'm hosting the show.
2: You're not the host, I am. You're Chad Smith of the Red Hot Chili Peppers.
3: No, shut up. Shut up. Everyone shut up.
2: What is wrong with you? He pushed me down backstage. And I fell hard. Lauren had to give me mouth to mouth. Seriously, what are you even doing here?
3: Okay, I'm the musical guest tonight.
2: No, you're not. No, you're not, Chad. No, Paul McCartney is the musical guest.
1: Yeah, a little fun between Mr. Red Hot Chili Pepper, Chad Smith, and Will Ferrell. Go check out their photos online. You'll see they look like twin brothers.
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11: Highs level off around 60 this afternoon under overcast skies with a slight chance of rain showers. North winds 10 to 15 miles per hour. Cloudy skies expected tonight. Storms likely. Lows level off around 39. Daytime highs approaching 50 tomorrow. Mainly sunny skies Wednesday with a high of 63. 69, slight chance of rain showers Thursday. I'm meteorologist Paul Trombley. Right now, 54.
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Fast Mix of Classics, Robert Palmer on the Lakes, 99.5. After 3 o'clock, some Bon Jovi next hour. Rockwell, The Police, Aerosmith, and the Go-Go's. Kind of like today's forecast. Foreigner, Cold as Ice on the Lakes, 99.5.

0: The Bats makes the classics. Bon Jovi on the Lakes, 99.5. Good afternoon. A little after 3 o'clock. My name is Joel Kutke. We broadcast from the KLN Family Brand Studios right here in downtown Perm. On the way, some Rockwell, the Go-Go's later this hour, Deep Blue Something, music from the Cars. And as always, we'll take a look at what is trending today in about 20 on the Lakes, 99.5.
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9: Highs level off around 60 this afternoon under overcast skies with a slight chance of rain showers. North winds 10 to 15 miles per hour. Cloudy skies expected tonight. Storms likely. Lows level off around 39. Daytime highs approaching 50 tomorrow. Mainly sunny skies Wednesday with a high of 63. 69, slight chance of rain showers Thursday. I'm meteorologist Paul Trombley. Right now, 54.
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0: The best mix of classics with the Go-Go's on the Lakes, 99.5. It's a Monday afternoon, the 18th day of May. Let's take a look at what is trending today as we go behind the headlines.
1: This is not headline news. Gas prices in Los Angeles are approaching $9 a gallon. The price is so high, Keanu Reeves took the bus for the first time since Speed. Kris Jenner says Ozempic makes her sick. Right back at you, responded Ozempic. And in sports, Aaron Rodgers will play for the Steelers again. So at least we know one thing about his mystery wife. She must be annoying to be around. This is not headline news.
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9: Highs level off around 60 this afternoon under overcast skies with a slight chance of rain showers. North winds 10 to 15 miles per hour. Cloudy skies expected tonight. Storms likely. Lows level off around 39. Daytime highs approaching 50 tomorrow. Mainly sunny skies Wednesday with a high of 63. 69, slight chance of rain showers Thursday. I'm meteorologist Paul Trombley. Right now, 54.
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Classic Hits, Lakes 99.5, little talk talk. Well, unfortunately, these guys were scheduled to play on Friday last week at Shooting Star Casino, but the band came down with a little bit of an illness. Hopefully, they get it rescheduled. Here is Kansas on the Lakes, 99.5. Gary!

0: Chance Lakes, 99.5, Bobby Brown. My name's Joel Koetke, broadcasting from the KLN Family Brand Studios. Coming up, some Kenny Loggins, Pat Benatar, Phil Collins. We'll do a little kiss. And we'll get to your memory jog in about 20 on the Lakes, 99.5. There's something special at St. Henry's Area School. 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
7: Cloudy skies expected tonight with thunderstorms likely. Lows dip down to about 39. North winds 10 to 15 miles per hour. Overcast skies tomorrow. Highs around 50. Lows dip down to about 32. Tomorrow night mainly clear. Lots of sunshine Wednesday with highs around 62. 69, slight chance for showers Thursday. I'm staff meteorologist Paul Trombley. Currently 54.

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0: you to take a little pause. Put on your mental track suit because we hop on the old mind treadmill. It is today's trip back in time. It's your memory jog for May 18th. On this date in 1860, Abraham Lincoln wins the Republican Party presidential nomination over William H. Seward. On this date in 1978, if you were in a movie theater, you were probably watching the premiere of this.
1: Religious leaders say he's corrupting the youth of America.
2: Why you and I?
1: Psychologists feel he's creating mass hysteria.
2: We'll buy and buy.
1: Police say he incites rioting.
2: No true love way.
1: They think he's crazy. The Buddy Holly Story. You'll be laughing, crying, singing, and stomping your feet.
0: Yeah, the Buddy Holly Story, starring Gary Busey at theaters in 1978. On this date in 1995, Bette Midler made an appearance on an episode of Seinfeld.
3: Caught that, Beaches on cable last night? 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
0: And on this date in 2023, we lost football star and actor Jim Brown.
5: American football legend Jim Brown has died at the age of 87. He was widely regarded as one of the greatest players in the history of the National Football League. He led the Cleveland Browns to their last NFL title in 1964 before retiring at the age of 30 to become an actor. He was also a prominent leader of the Black Power movement during the civil rights struggle of the 1960s.
0: And that's your memory jog for May 18th on the Lakes 99.5. 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
13: Cloudy skies expected tonight with thunderstorms likely. Lows dip down to about 39. North winds 10 to 15 miles per hour. Overcast skies tomorrow. Highs around 50. Lows dip down to about 32. Tomorrow night, mainly clear. Lots of sunshine Wednesday with highs around 62. 69, slight chance for showers Thursday. I'm staff meteorologist Paul Trombley. Currently, it's 55 degrees.
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11: Cloudy skies expected tonight with thunderstorms likely. Lows dip down to about 39. North winds 10 to 15 miles per hour. Overcast skies tomorrow. Highs around 50. Lows dip down to about 32. Tomorrow night mainly clear. Lots of sunshine Wednesday with highs around 62. 69, slight chance for showers Thursday. I'm staff meteorologist Paul Frombly. Currently 53.

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0: Phoenix on the Drive at 5 on the Lakes, 99.5. Folks, that's going to wrap it up for me. I am out that door. I'll be back for more with you tomorrow afternoon, just after your lunch hour. Wake up tomorrow morning with Dave Howie. It's Howie in the Morning every Monday through Friday on the Lakes, 99.5. How many parents are out there driving around tonight? Raising kids today is not like it used to be. Comedian Dana Carvey.
1: Parents are different. We're more involved. We're more touchy-feely. We're more their friends. I grew up in the 60s. My dad was an ex-Marine. He wasn't your friend. Get your butt. Move your butt out of the damn car now. Right? Today's dad at the park. You've seen him with the toddler. Gregers. What did we agree to? Oh, man, you know, I'll give you something to cry about. That was my dad. I'll give you, now it's like, Gregers, I feel your owie. And they would just tell you what to do. You have to negotiate with kids now. You know, you say, get your butt in the tub right now. Today, you have to pitch it. One parent pitches the idea. The other parent sucks in air and acts excited. The two-parent technique. Gregers, time for your bath. Oh, a bath.
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11: Cloudy skies expected tonight with thunderstorms likely. Lows dip down to about 39. North winds 10 to 15 miles per hour. Overcast skies tomorrow. Highs around 50. Lows dip down to about 32. Tomorrow night, mainly clear. Lots of sunshine Wednesday with highs around 62. 69, slight chance for showers Thursday. I'm staff meteorologist Paul Trombley. Currently, it's 51 degrees.

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6: Cloudy skies expected tonight with thunderstorms likely. Lows dip down to about 39. North winds 10 to 15 miles per hour. Overcast skies tomorrow. Highs around 50. Lows dip down to about 32. Tomorrow night mainly clear. Lots of sunshine Wednesday with highs around 62. 69, slight chance for showers Thursday. I'm staff meteorologist Paul Trombley. Currently it's 51 degrees.
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3: weather. Cloudy skies expected tonight with thunderstorms likely. Lows dip down to about 39. North winds 10 to 15 miles per hour. Overcast skies tomorrow. Highs around 50. Lows dip down to about 32. Tomorrow night mainly clear. Lots of sunshine Wednesday with highs around 62. 69, slight chance for showers Thursday. I'm staff meteorologist Paul Trombley. Currently, it's 51 degrees.
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